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9: Here's your river forecast. Lows level off around 57, with fog in spots tonight. Under cloudy skies, northerly winds around 5 miles an hour. Sunshine mixed with clouds at times, with fog in spots early tomorrow. High temperatures reach up to 71. Lows dip down to about 54 tomorrow night, partly cloudy skies. I'm meteorologist Derek Hite on 94.9 and 99.1 The River. 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
8: Here's your river forecast. Lows level off around 57,
9: with fog in spots tonight.
8: Under cloudy skies, northerly winds around 5 miles an hour. Sunshine mixed with clouds at times,
9: with fog in spots early tomorrow.
8: High temperatures reach up to 71. Lows dip down to about 54.
9: Tomorrow night, partly cloudy skies.
8: I'm meteorologist Derek Height on 94.9 and 99.1 The River. 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
3: Here's your river forecast. Lows dip down to about 57 and foggy tonight under cloudy skies, northerly winds around 5 miles an hour. Sunshine mixed with clouds at times, with fog in spots early tomorrow. High temperatures reach up to 71. Lows dip down to about 54 tomorrow night. I'm meteorologist Derek Hite on 94.9 and 99.1 The River. Currently, it's 59 degrees.
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7: Your river forecast. Lows dip down to about 57 and foggy tonight under cloudy skies, northerly winds around 5 miles an hour. Sunshine mixed with clouds at times, with fog in spots early tomorrow. High temperatures reach up to 71. Lows dip down to about 54 tomorrow night. I'm meteorologist Derek Height on 94.9 and 99.1 The River. Currently, it's 59 degrees.
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4: Here's your river forecast. Lows dip down to about 57 and foggy tonight under cloudy skies, northerly winds around 5 miles an hour. Sunshine mixed with clouds at times, with fog in spots early tomorrow. High temperatures reach up to 71. Lows dip down to about 54 tomorrow night. I'm meteorologist Derek Height on 94.9 and 99.1 The River. Currently, it's 59 degrees.
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4: Here's your river forecast. Lows dip down to about 57 and foggy tonight under cloudy skies, northerly winds around 5 miles an hour. Sunshine mixed with clouds at times, with fog in spots early tomorrow. High temperatures reach up to 71. Lows dip down to about 54 tomorrow night. I'm meteorologist Derek Height on 94.9 and 99.1 The River. Currently, it's 59 degrees.
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4: Here's your river forecast. Lows dip down to about 57 and foggy tonight under cloudy skies, northerly winds around 5 miles an hour. Sunshine mixed with clouds at times, with fog in spots early tomorrow. High temperatures reach up to 71. Lows dip down to about 54 tomorrow night. I'm meteorologist Derek Height on 94.9 and 99.1 The River. Currently, it's 59 degrees.
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1: Here's your river forecast. Lows dip down to about 57 and foggy tonight under cloudy skies, northerly winds around 5 miles an hour. Sunshine mixed with clouds at times, with fog in spots early tomorrow. High temperatures reach up to 71. Lows dip down to about 54 tomorrow night. I'm meteorologist Derek Hite on 94.9 and 99.1 The River. Currently, it's 59 degrees.
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4: Here's your river forecast. Lows dip down to about 57 and foggy tonight under cloudy skies. Northerly winds around 5 miles an hour. Sunshine mixed with clouds at times, with fog in spots early tomorrow. High temperatures reach up to 71. Lows dip down to about 54 tomorrow night. I'm meteorologist Derek Height on 94.9 and 99.1 The River. Currently, it's 59 degrees.
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0: Here's your river forecast. Lows dip down to about 57 and foggy tonight under cloudy skies, northerly winds around 5 miles an hour. Sunshine mixed with clouds at times, with fog in spots early tomorrow. High temperatures reach up to 71. Lows dip down to about 54 tomorrow night. I'm meteorologist Derek Hite on 94.9 and 99.1 The River. Currently, it's 59 degrees.
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4: Here's your river forecast. Lows dip down to about 57. Fog in spots overnight. Under cloudy skies, northerly winds around 5 miles an hour. Sunshine mixed with clouds at times, with fog in spots early Monday. High temperatures reach up to 71. Partly cloudy skies Monday night. Lows dip down to about 54. I'm meteorologist Derek Height on 94.9 and 99.1 The River. Currently, it's 59 degrees.
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1: Here's your river forecast. Lows dip down to about 57. Fog in spots overnight. Under cloudy skies, northerly winds around 5 miles an hour. Sunshine mixed with clouds at times, with fog in spots early Monday. High temperatures reach up to 71. Partly cloudy skies Monday night. Lows dip down to about 54. I'm meteorologist Derek Height on 94.9 and 99.1 The River. Currently, it's 59 degrees.
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3: Here's your updated forecast brought to you by Quickstar, supporting local weather and communities across the state. Lows dip down to about 57, fog in spots overnight, under overcast skies, winds out of the north around 5 miles an hour. Cloudy skies with a few peaks of sun, with fog in spots early Monday. High temperatures reach up to 70. I'm meteorologist Derek Hite on 94.9 and 99.1 The River. Right now, it's 59 degrees.
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2: Here's your updated forecast brought to you by QuickStar, supporting local weather and communities across the state. Lows dip down to about 57, fog in spots overnight, under overcast skies, winds out of the north around 5 miles an hour. Cloudy skies with a few peaks of sun, with fog in spots early Monday. High temperatures reach up to 70. I'm meteorologist Derek Height on 94.9 and 99.1 The River. Right now, it's 59 degrees.
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3: Here's your updated forecast brought to you by Quickstar, supporting local weather and communities across the state. Lows dip down to about 57, fog in spots overnight, under overcast skies, winds out of the north around 5 miles an hour. Cloudy skies with a few peaks of sun, with fog in spots early Monday. High temperatures reach up to 70. I'm meteorologist Derek Height on 94.9 and 99.1 The River. Right now, it's 59 degrees.
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0: here's your updated forecast brought to you by Quickstar, supporting local weather and communities across the state. Lows dip down to about 57, fog in spots overnight, under overcast skies, winds out of the north around 5 miles an hour. Cloudy skies with a few peaks of sun, with fog in spots early Monday. High temperatures reach up to 70. I'm meteorologist Derek Height on 94.9 and 99.1 The River. Right now, it's 59 degrees.
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2: Here's your updated forecast brought to you by Quick Start, supporting local weather in communities across the state. Lows dip down to about 57, fog in spots overnight, under overcast skies, winds out of the north around 5 miles an hour. Cloudy skies with a few peaks of sun, with fog in spots early Monday, high temperatures reach up to 70. I'm meteorologist Derek Height on 94.9 and 99.1 The River. Right now, it's 59 degrees.
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2: Here's your updated forecast brought to you by Quickstar, supporting local weather and communities across the state. Lows dip down to about 57, fog in spots overnight under overcast skies, winds out of the north around 5 miles an hour. Cloudy skies with a few peaks of sun, with fog in spots early Monday, high temperatures reach up to 70. I'm meteorologist Derek Height on 94.9 and 99.1 The River. 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

0: Here's your river forecast. Lows dip down to about 57 with fog overnight under cloudy skies. Winds out of the north around 5 miles an hour. Cloudy skies with a few peaks of sun and foggy early Monday. High temperatures reach up to 70. Lows dip down to about 53 Monday night. Partly cloudy skies. I'm meteorologist Derek Hite on 94.9 and 99.1 The River. Right now, it's 59 degrees.
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2: Here's your river forecast. Lows dip down to about 57 with fog overnight under cloudy skies. Winds out of the north around 5 miles an hour. Cloudy skies with a few peaks of sun and foggy early Monday. High temperatures reach up to 70. Lows dip down to about 53 Monday night. Partly cloudy skies. I'm meteorologist Derek Hite on 94.9 and 99.1 The River. Right now, it's 59 degrees.
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2: Here's your river forecast. Mainly cloudy skies expected and foggy early today with daytime highs approaching 70. Northeasterly winds around 5 miles an hour. Lows level off around 53. Tonight, partly cloudy skies. High temperatures reach up to 69. Tomorrow, mainly cloudy skies expected. I'm meteorologist Derek Height on 94.9 and 99.1 The River. Currently 59.
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3: Here's your river forecast. Mainly cloudy skies expected and foggy early today with daytime highs approaching 70. Northeasterly winds around 5 miles an hour. Lows level off around 53 tonight, partly cloudy skies. High temperatures reach up to 69 tomorrow, mainly cloudy skies expected. I'm meteorologist Derek Height on 94.9 and 99.1 The River. 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

0: Charlie Puth on the river, 94.9, 99.1. Good morning, Josh Blake. It's Monday morning. Back to work, back to school. 59 degrees currently, and weather forecast on the way after our news break. And plenty of great songs to get you moving here for a Monday morning as well. This is KDHK, HD2 Decorah, and KDEC 1240 AM Decorah. 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
1: Radio Iowa, I'm OK Henderson. The Iowa legislature may reconvene soon to consider tax incentives that would seal the deal for a new steel plant in southeast Iowa near the Mississippi River. Sioux City police say two adults were shot to death inside a house and the gunman took his own life Saturday morning. A 20-year-old from Fort Dodge is charged with murder, two counts of attempted murder, and one count of attempted murder of a peace officer after a shooting early Saturday morning outside a Fort Dodge bar. Republican U.S. Senate candidate Ashley Hinson says the Iraq war needs to come to an immediate and successful end.
2: We don't need another resolution on the House floor. We need a resolution to end the war as quickly as possible, and the president can do that. And I trust also our U.S. military to make sure we put every option on the table to get that done.
1: Josh Turek, the Democratic candidate for the U.S. Senate, says the war in Iran and tariffs have probably hurt Iowa more than any other state. Read more online at radioiowa.com.
3: 1 month into the session, and the Iowa State House is buzzing with activity.
4: We expect our lawmakers to show up and get the job done. Yet Liberal politician Josh Turek missed 58% of his votes in the Iowa legislature. Turek skipped a vote helping veterans get homes, another to fund our schools. Turek even skipped a vote allowing law enforcement to use DNA to track down violent felons. Iowans were relying on Josh Turek to do his job. Instead, he skipped town to raise money from liberals in D.C. and California. Even worse, while liberal politician Josh Turek was skipping 58% of his votes, he still collected his full taxpayer-funded paycheck because liberal politician Josh Turek only shows up for himself. Paid for by SLF PAC, not authorized by any candidate or candidate's committee. SLFPAC.org. SLF PAC is responsible for the content of this ad.
0: All right, 59 degrees. We'll check weather after Darren Swenson and this local news update here after 6 o'clock.
5: A public hearing on a moratorium on data centers in the unincorporated areas of Winnesee County will be held at today's meeting of the Winnesee County Board of Supervisors. The county's Planning and Zoning Commission recommended the moratorium earlier this month. Other items on the agenda include discussion regarding Upper Explorer Land membership, department transition discussion with Buildings Maintenance Director John Halverson, and discussion with County Engineer Michael Cuny on the county's 55-60 transition study. The meeting will begin at 9:30 at the Courthouse Annex Building in Decorah. The Howard County Sheriff's Office has been awarded a $1.3 million grant from the U.S. Department of Justice's Office of Community Policing Services. Federal officials say the money is earmarked to update equipment, technology, and communication systems and is meant to support emergency response and crime-fighting efforts. The Winnesee County Jail recently completed its annual inspection by the Iowa Department of Corrections. The sheriff's office says the report stated the jail was recognized as a clean, well-managed, well-maintained facility. The sheriff's office continued by saying the chief inspector also noted it was a pleasure to work with the professional staff of the Winnesee County Jail. The Allamakee County Board of Supervisors will hear updates from department heads at its meeting today. A public hearing will also be held regarding an amendment to the current year's budget. The meeting will begin at 9 a.m. at the courthouse in Waukon. And the Decorah City Council will discuss several matters at a special meeting tonight. Items on the agenda include the Sustainability Commission's progress on a spray policy, the Mill Street Improvement Project, and the Highway 9 corridor. The meeting will begin at 5 p.m. at City Hall. With news, I'm Darren Swenson.
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8: Here's your river forecast. Cloudy skies with a few peaks of sun, with fog in spots early today, with daytime highs approaching 70. Northeasterly winds around 5 miles an hour. Lows dip down to about 53 tonight, partly cloudy skies. High temperatures reach up to 69 tomorrow, cloudy skies expected. I'm meteorologist Derek Hite on 94.9 and 99.1 The River. 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
0: Well, now back to the music. It's 6:06. Good morning. Commodore's on the way, also A Great Big World. This is The River, the music of your lifetime.

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1: 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It's 94.9, 99.1 The River. Good morning, 6:17 Temperature 59 degrees. Some patchy fog this morning, and we'll make our way to some partial sunshine, a high of 71. Clouds on the increase tonight, low 53. And then tomorrow, partly sunny, 70. Looks like some rain possible on Tuesday night and Wednesday as well. Wednesday's high, 68. Again, 59 degrees at the Walk-On Studio. Commodores coming up here after the Dairy Report.
2: August milk supply increases slightly as production dips. I'm Erin Anderson with the Brownfield Dairy Update. Growing dairy herds in Kansas and South Dakota are helping to lift U.S. milk production despite reduced cow output. Milk production in the U.S. rose 1.7% in August, with production totaling 19.9 billion pounds. Per cow production dropped a pound from the year before. USDA says farmers increased the dairy herd size by 167,000 head from last year and 15,000 from July to 9.7 million head. An extension forage specialist is concerned about how silage will be impacted by a wet fall in parts of the Corn Belt. Shelby Gruss is with Iowa State University.
3: This may seem backwards, but the longer we wait, by the time we're able to harvest, most likely it's going to be drier coming out of the field because that plant is still maturing.
2: Gruss says blending in a wetter forage like alfalfa or adding an inoculant can also help. Cash dairy prices were mixed Friday to end the week at the Chicago Mercantile Exchange. Dry weight was unchanged at 80.5. No sales were reported. 40-pound cheese blocks were down 2 to 130 and 3 quarters. Three sales were reported ranging from 130 and a quarter to 132. Cheese barrels were unchanged at 145 and a quarter. No sales were reported. Butter was up 4.25 to 140. 21 sales were reported, ranging from 132 and 3 quarters to 140. Nonfat dry milk was unchanged at 217. No sales were reported. I'm Erin Anderson with the Brownfield Dairy Update.
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0: Barbara Streisand and Barry Gibb on the river. 94.9, 99.1, Josh Blake. It's back to work, back to school Monday today. And we've got our forecast on the way. And on this Monday, it's National Drink Beer Day. There you go. Maybe not this early in the morning. National Good Neighbor Day. Do you have a good neighbor? Are you being a good neighbor? National Family Day. Mm-hmm. So there you go. Some things to celebrate on this Monday morning.
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2: I'm Todd Kim. Iowa's up to 14th in latest AP Top 25 after a thrilling walk-off victory at Michigan. Hank Brown connected with Reese Vanderzee on a 17-yard touchdown pass as time expired for a 20-19 win. It capped an 11-play, 91-yard game-winning drive.
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2: The Hawkeyes have an even tougher test this week when they host fifth-ranked Ohio State. Texas remains top-ranked in the AP survey. Georgia's second, then it's Notre Dame, Miami, and the Buckeyes. 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
7: 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That's right. 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
3: Here's your river forecast. Cloudy skies with a few peaks of sun, with fog in spots early today, with daytime highs approaching 70. Northeasterly winds around 5 miles an hour. Lows dip down to about 53 tonight, partly cloudy skies. High temperatures reach up to 69 tomorrow, cloudy skies expected. I'm meteorologist Derek Hite on 94.9 and 99.1 The River. 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

Well, good morning. It's almost 6:41, and we'll talk about getting a workout here in about, well, less than 10 minutes on 94.9, 99.1 The River.

0: That's Lou Rawls. Good morning, 59 degrees. News on the way at 7 with Darren Swenson, the latest from Radio Iowa. Well, you may not need a long workout to get a big health boost. A new study found that just 3 minutes of intense exercise can trigger more changes in the body than 90 minutes of moderate exercise. Now, researchers had healthy young men either cycle moderately for 90 minutes or do 6 30-second all-out sprints and with rest breaks in between. Now, blood tests showed the short, intense workout changed hundreds of proteins linked to things like heart health, metabolism, and tissue repair. After 8 weeks, the effects still showed up. Researchers stressed that the study was small and doesn't mean longer workouts aren't beneficial, but it does suggest that when it comes to exercise, intensity may matter as much as time. So it kind of makes sense doing your morning workout on this Monday. Back to work, back to school.
1: 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Will the 2026-2027 commodity marketing year produce another record for U.S. corn exports? The 2025-2026 marketing year was a record year for U.S. corn exports, and USDA chief economist Justin Benavidez was asked recently if the 2026-2027 marketing year can follow that trend. We will hear more from Benavidez next.
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1: Will the 2026-2027 commodity marketing year produce another record for U.S. corn exports? The 2025-2026 marketing year was a record year for U.S. corn exports, and USDA chief economist Justin Benavidez was asked recently if the 2026-2027 marketing year can follow that trend.
3: Strong exports have driven the corn market on what is globally a little bit of a shortage in production. So a little bit less produced than what we need to consume, which is going to lead, I think, to an increase and a sustained marketplace for strong exports moving through the rest of this marketing year.
1: USDA chief economist Justin Benavidez says that the pace has slowed a bit for corn exports in the new marketing year, but also provides some optimism for sales to export markets.
3: I think we're at a 15-year low in terms of the net production versus consumption value. That is leading to a real surge in export value.
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0: We'll have a high temperature of 71 later on this afternoon, but right now, still 59 degrees here at the River Studios in downtown Waukon. Local news on the way with Darren Swenson, and we'll get a complete look at our forecast and more of the music of your lifetime here on KDHK, HD2 Decorah, and KDEC 1240 AM Decorah. Let's check the top stories in the state of Iowa from O.K. Henderson.
1: Radio Iowa, I'm O.K. Henderson. The Iowa legislature could return to the State House soon to pass a package of state incentives for a new steel plant that would be built in southeast Iowa. The Des Moines Register has interviewed property owners in Lee County who say they've been approached about selling their land. One person was killed and two others injured during a shooting outside a Fort Dodge bar early Saturday morning. A 20-year-old suspect is in custody. Republican U.S. Senate candidate Ashley Hinson says she'd support annual increases in federal funding of cancer research. Hinson told the American Cancer Society, a cancer action network, she'd support federal funding for programs that discourage people from smoking, too.
2: I think it is critical funding, and it's both. It's education and awareness, and then supporting the process to help people quit if they want to do that.
1: Hinson's opponent, Democrat Josh Turek, met with the group last month. He also supports increased funding for cancer research. You're listening to news on Radio Iowa. I'm O.K. Henderson.
3: 1 month into the session, and the Iowa State House is buzzing with activity.
4: We expect our lawmakers to show up and get the job done. Yet Liberal politician Josh Turek missed 58% of his votes in the Iowa legislature. Turek skipped a vote helping veterans get homes, another to fund our schools. Turek even skipped a vote allowing law enforcement to use DNA to track down violent felons. Iowans were relying on Josh Turek to do his job. Instead, he skipped town to raise money from liberals in D.C. and California. Even worse, while liberal politician Josh Turek was skipping 58% of his votes, he still collected his full taxpayer-funded paycheck. Because liberal politician Josh Turek only shows up for himself. Paid for by SLF PAC, not authorized by any candidate or candidate's committee. SLFPAC.org. SLF PAC is responsible for the content of this ad.
0: And right now, local news. Here's News Director Darren Swenson on a Monday.
5: A public hearing on a moratorium on data centers in the unincorporated areas of Winnesee County will be held at today's meeting of the Winnesee County Board of Supervisors. The county's Planning and Zoning Commission recommended the moratorium earlier this month. Other items on the agenda include discussion regarding Upper Explorer Land membership, department transition discussion with Buildings Maintenance Director John Halverson, and discussion with County Engineer Michael Cuny on the county's 55-60 transition study. The meeting will begin at 9:30 at the Courthouse Annex Building in Decorah. The Howard County Sheriff's Office has been awarded a $1.3 million grant from the U.S. Department of Justice's Office of Community Policing Services. Federal officials say the money is earmarked to update equipment, technology, and communication systems and is meant to support emergency response and crime-fighting efforts. The Winnesee County Jail recently completed its annual inspection by the Iowa Department of Corrections. The Sheriff's Office says the report stated the jail was recognized as a clean, well-managed, well-maintained facility. The sheriff's office continued by saying the chief inspector also noted it was a pleasure to work with the professional staff of the Winnesee County Jail. The Allamakee County Board of Supervisors will hear updates from department heads at its meeting today. A public hearing will also be held regarding an amendment to the current year's budget. The meeting will begin at 9 a.m. at the courthouse in Waukon. And the Decorah City Council will discuss several matters at a special meeting tonight. Items on the agenda include the Sustainability Commission's progress on a spray policy, the Mill Street Improvement Project, and the Highway 9 corridor. The meeting will begin at 5 p.m. at City Hall. With news, I'm Darren Swenson.
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8: Here's your river forecast. Sunshine mixed with clouds at times, with fog in spots early today, with daytime highs approaching 70, northeast winds around 5 miles an hour. Partly cloudy skies again tonight, lows dip down to about 53. Overcast tomorrow, daytime highs approaching 69. I'm meteorologist Derek Height on 94.9 and 99.1 The River. Right now, it's 59 degrees.
0: All right, thank you very much, Derek, on this Monday morning. 7:08 in Fox Sports this hour. Also, Darren Swenson and a recap of the high school games and some college games as well. Some local high school alumni who played in college games. You want to hear about those highlights coming up here on the river before 7:30. Here's Bertie Higgins.

59 degrees here at the river, 94.9, 99.1, 7:14, just about quarter after, with Bruno Mars, the music of your lifetime.

sports on the way. Darren Swenson has a recap of some high school games and some college games as well. Some local high school students who are in college played in those games. Details on the way. Here's Charles Kelly on 94.9, 99.1.

0: 94.9, 99.1, The River, 59 degrees. Good morning. I'm Josh Blake. 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
2: 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The Broncos were trailing the Rams 16-0 at the

0: To the wild card series, the best of threes start Tuesday.
1: High school football highlights from Friday night. Gus Poole threw for two touchdowns and ran for another. And Davis Walter had a pick six as Decorah won its district opener 48-6 over Waterloo East. Tristan Crawford rushed for 167 yards and four touchdowns. And Titan Weimiller threw for 154 yards and two scores as walk-on improved to 2-0 in district play with 56-20 win over North Fayette Valley. Trey Cota threw for three touchdowns and ran for two more, and the Keyhawk defense forced four turnovers, including a pick six from Odin Welsh, as Keyhawk defeated Calamus Wheatland 80-6. Caden Schmidt rushed for two touchdowns, caught a touchdown pass, and took a punt back for a score, and Trayton Franzen ran for a touchdown and caught two touchdown passes as Turkey Valley defeated Dunkerton 70-16. Tyce Winker rushed for 140 yards and two touchdowns, and Cashton Decker ran for 116 yards and a score and caught two passes for 111 yards and a touchdown as MFL Marmac snapped a two-game losing skid with 41-14 win at Lisbon. Caleb Holzer rushed for 137 yards and two scores. Alex Loden rushed for 122 yards and a touchdown and threw for another. Lux Smith rushed for 72 yards and two scores. And Trenton Voina intercepted two passes, taking one back for a touchdown as Crestwood remained unbeaten with 49-9 win over Forest City. Grant Daniels rushed for 136 yards and a touchdown, part of a 313-yard rushing attack, and Bryden Ball threw for 169 yards and a score as Fillmore Central defeated United South Central 35-0. Dylan Halverson ran for four touchdowns and threw for another. Logan Hamill ran for two scores, and Ezra Conkle had a pick six as Spring Grove won its third straight game 63-6 over Wabasha Kellogg. Cale Eichen rushed for 186 yards and three touchdowns, and Carter Hirschberger added 138 yards and a touchdown as Mabel Canton defeated Faribault Bethlehem Academy 44-8. Bodie Knutson rushed for 120 yards and a touchdown, and the Warrior defense had its second shutout of the season as Caledonia improved to 4-0 with a 21-0 win over Dover Eota for homecoming on Saturday. Former area preps in college football over the weekend. Former Decorah prep Joe Yelly had one tackle assist in Indiana's 29-23 win over Northwestern. Former New Hampton prep Braden McShane had six tackles, one solo, five assists, and a pass breakup. And former Crestwood prep Zach Meemert caught one pass for 0 yards in UNI's 28-21 win over number 3 Illinois State on Saturday. Former MFL Marmac prep Cullen McShane had four tackles, three solos, one assist in South Dakota State's 42-7 win over Eastern Illinois. Former walk-on prep Lincoln Snitker had two solo tackles in Winona State's 42-41 overtime win over Augustana. Former walk-on prep Elliot Cooker started on the offensive line in Mary's 21-14 loss to Northern State. Former Spring Grove prep Jacob Olerud had five solo tackles and one pass breakup. And former Decorah prep Luke Franzen had two tackles, one solo, one assist, and a quarterback hurry in Luther's 26-13 win over Cornell. Former Southwind prep Brady Ord had one solo tackle in Waldorf's 35-7 loss to Doan. And former Spring Grove prep Ethan Crouch started on the offensive line in Dakota State's 27-25 win over Southern Oregon. And ESPN has announced that game day will be coming to Iowa City this weekend for Iowa and Ohio State. It's the first game day appearance in Iowa City in 20 years. That's a look at sports for a Monday morning. I'm Darren Swenson.
2: Hey, it's Rob Sand. You may know me as the state auditor that uncovered a record amount of misspent taxpayer money, or the guy that uncovered the largest lottery rigging scheme in American history, or as the guy that loves pizza. But if we haven't met yet, let me introduce myself. I was raised in Decorah, where I learned to hunt and fish and learned right from wrong. Thanks, Mom and Dad. I'm married with two boys, 10 and 12, in Iowa public schools. Before I was state auditor, I was Iowa's chief public corruption prosecutor, prosecuting cases like the Iowa Film Office tax credit scandal. Now I'm running for governor because I love Iowa and I'm worried about the direction we're going in. Costs are too high, there's too much corruption, and cancer rates are out of control. I want to solve these problems and end the extreme partisanship on both sides.

0: 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I'll be a governor for all and make Iowa not redder or bluer, but better and truer. 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
1: 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Proceeds from this event will be going to the Winneshe County Ag Association and the Winneshe County Sheriff's K-9 Unit. The ride will leave the Winneshe County Fairgrounds at 10 a.m. sharp. 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
4: Here's your river forecast. Sunshine mixed with clouds at times, with fog in spots early today, with daytime highs approaching 70. Northeast winds around 5 miles an hour. Partly cloudy skies again tonight. Lows dip down to about 53. Overcast tomorrow. Daytime highs approaching 69. I'm meteorologist Derek Hite on 94.9 and 99.1 The River. Right now, it's 59 degrees.
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0: 94.9, 99.1, the river. Good morning. 7:48. 60 degrees. Well, are we alone? According to a new study, Earth's closest alien life probably isn't very advanced. While scientists say that the universe is so huge that Earth isn't the only planet with life, our closest alien neighbors are probably simple microbes and not advanced. Yeah, maybe worms or something. Space-traveling civilizations, probably not. But researchers analyzed 29 nearby planets capable, you know, of holding liquid water and found that only two showed conditions bright and warm enough to potentially support life, that it's further evolved than Earth. And it's still possible that there are super advanced space traveling aliens out there. It just seems that they're not within striking distance. So E.T. or ALF or, you know, we're not seeing real strong evidence of that. Maybe some little worms or, you know, little creepy crawly things, possibly. This is The River. Good morning.
1: The grains are solidly in the red, being led down by soybeans. This is Market Matters on the Iowa Agribusiness Radio Network, brought to you by Torrington Livestock and their big sale today out there in Wyoming. You can check it out online at Torrington Livestock. And taking a look at the markets right now, front month corn futures, they are trading 5 to 6 cents lower. Soybeans 18 to 21 cents lower here on the overnight. Yes, on Friday we saw December corn down about 0.75 cents. Soybeans were, for November, up 1.5 cents. Kansas City wheat ended the week 5 cents lower. Well, the row crop markets dropped double digits after traders were unimpressed by the lack of news from the U.S.-China trade meeting. When the White House announced during the session that it would release more details today, markets recovered. The White House announced late Friday the U.S. and China agreed to a $30 billion reciprocal tariff reduction and to begin bilateral discussions on artificial intelligence. The tariff reduction will cover non-sensitive goods, including U.S. ag and medical product exports. The announcement offers little for soybean bulls. After the markets digest the trade summit news, they will now turn to the delayed harvest activity in the Midwest and the upcoming USDA quarterly grain stocks report this week. We'll also get the inspections report from the USDA at 10 o'clock and weekly crop progress at around 3. The Dow right now down 195 points. European markets are higher. Asian markets are trading lower. We'll look at the numbers next.
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1: December corn down 5.75. That's at 5.22.5. March down 6 at 5.36 even. Soybeans for November down 21.25 at 12.97.75. January down 21 cents at 13.11.5. Soybean meal is down $6.90 at 3.67 even. Soy oil 2 cents higher at 67.28. Chicago wheat down 5.75 at 6.97.5. Kansas winter wheat down 9.5 at 7.52.5. Kansas spring wheat is down 7.25 at 7.44.5. Minneapolis spring wheat down 4.25 at 7.09.25. Oats trading down 7.5 at 4.12.75. That's Market Matters.
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Gloria Estefan on the river, the music of your lifetime. Coming up here at 8, Darren Swenson with local news. Here's Sarah McLaughlin.

0: 94.9, 99.1, The River. Good morning. This is KDHK, HD2, Decorah, and KDEC, Decorah. Pledge of Allegiance now. Here's Joey Dixon.
1: Pledge of Allegiance to the flag, United States of America, to the public, independence, one nation, under God, and liberty that's for all.
2: Radio Iowa, I'm O.K. Henderson. The Iowa legislature may reconvene soon to consider tax incentives that would seal the deal for a new steel plant in southeast Iowa near the Mississippi River. Sioux City police say two adults were shot to death inside a house and the gunman took his own life Saturday morning. A 20-year-old from Fort Dodge is charged with murder, two counts of attempted murder, and one count of attempted murder of a peace officer after a shooting early Saturday morning outside a Fort Dodge bar. Republican U.S. Senate candidate Ashley Hinson says the Iraq war needs to come to an immediate and successful end.
3: We don't need another resolution on the House floor. We need a resolution to end the war as quickly as possible, and the president can do that. And I trust also our U.S. military to make sure we put every option on the table to get that done.
2: Josh Turek, the Democratic candidate for the U.S. Senate, says the war in Iran and tariffs have probably hurt Iowa more than any other state. Read more online at radioiowa.com.
4: I'm Josh Turek. I was born an underdog. 21 surgeries by the age of 12. Spina bifida, caused by my dad's exposure to Agent Orange in Vietnam. Sitting in my wheelchair, 9 years old, watching the Olympics, I dreamed of winning gold for my country, too. In 2016, I did just that.
5: Guess who on the left side? Josh Turek.
6: Council Bluffs, Iowa native.
4: 4 Paralympics, 2 golds. I was so proud to represent our country and Iowa all around the world. We won because we worked together as a team and cared about the name on the front of the jersey, not the back. That's what's missing in Washington. Both parties fight with each other and just look out for themselves. In the Senate, I will work with anyone to fight the corruption, clean up Washington, and make them work for us again. Because accountability matters. Listening to Iowans does too.
7: I'm Josh Turek, candidate for Senate, and I approve this message, paid for by Josh Turek for Iowa.
0: And our 8 o'clock local news now, and here's news director Darren Swenson.
8: A public hearing on a moratorium on data centers in the unincorporated areas of Winnesee County will be held at today's meeting of the Winnesee County Board of Supervisors. The county's Planning and Zoning Commission recommended the moratorium earlier this month. Other items on the agenda include discussion regarding Upper Explorer Land membership, department transition discussion with Buildings Maintenance Director John Halverson, and discussion with County Engineer Michael Cuny on the county's 55-60 transition study. The meeting will begin at 9:30 at the Courthouse Annex Building in Decorah. The Howard County Sheriff's Office has been awarded a $1.3 million grant from the U.S. Department of Justice's Office of Community Policing Services. Federal officials say the money is earmarked to update equipment, technology, and communication systems and is meant to support emergency response and crime-fighting efforts. The Winnesee County Jail recently completed its annual inspection by the Iowa Department of Corrections. The sheriff's office says the report stated the jail was recognized as a clean, well-managed, well-maintained facility. The sheriff's office continued by saying the chief inspector also noted it was a pleasure to work with the professional staff of the Winnesee County Jail. The Allamaquee County Board of Supervisors will hear updates from department heads at its meeting today. A public hearing will also be held regarding an amendment to the current year's budget. The meeting will begin at 9 a.m. at the courthouse in Waukon. And the Decorah City Council will discuss several matters at a special meeting tonight. Items on the agenda include the Sustainability Commission's progress on a spray policy, the Mill Street Improvement Project, and the Highway 9 corridor. The meeting will begin at 5 p.m. at City Hall. With news, I'm Darren Swenson.
9: 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And obituaries are brought to you this morning by Barr Memorial, so where they are creating lasting tributes to stand the test of time. 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
6: Services for Sandra Irene Wedwick Price, age 78, of Viroqua, will be held on Wednesday at 11 a.m. at the Good Shepherd Lutheran Church in Viroqua. Visitation will take place on Wednesday from 9:30 until the time of services at the church. 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
15: Here's your river forecast. Sunshine mixed with clouds at times, with fog in spots early today, with daytime highs approaching 70. Easterly winds around 5 miles an hour. Partly cloudy skies again tonight. Lows level off around 53. Highs around 69. Tomorrow, cloudy skies expected. I'm meteorologist Derek Height on 94.9 and 99.1 The River. Right now, 59.
0: 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Mumford and Sons as well. 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
1: 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I see Esk, Katarl, and Pigga. There doesn't seem to be any key. Nope, no time for that now. The computer's starting.
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Little River Band on the River, 94.9, 99.1. Josh Blake, it's Monday, in case you were wondering, what day of the week is it? And the final Monday of September as well. The good news story of the day, Richard and Lois Nicotra own and operate hotels, restaurants, and office parks in Staten Island, New York. And they're on a mission to pour out their profits directly into their community. Now, they recently gave away more than $800,000 to local schools, veterans groups, charities, declaring that giving money away is more fun than making it. On top of handing out cash grants,

0: gets rolling. So way to go, Richard and Lois, Staten Island, New York. Good news story of the day.
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0: That's One Direction on the river, 94.9, 99.1. Something to know about coming up here on the 11th of October. 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Join King of Grace Lutheran Church of Waukon for Pumpkins in the Park. And this will be on the 11th of October. That's right. And 2 to 4:30, the Waukon City Park. And they're going to have games, prizes, pumpkin decorating, and treats. And all who attend will receive a free pumpkin to decorate and bring home. This is a free event, open for all ages. And should be a fun time. Balloon animals, petting zoo, door prizes. Again, that's Pumpkins in the Park with King of Grace Lutheran Church of Waukon. It's a free event, 2 to 4:30 on October 11th.
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5: Here's your river forecast. Sunshine mixed with clouds at times, with fog and spots early today, with daytime highs approaching 70. Easterly winds around 5 miles an hour. Partly cloudy skies again tonight. Lows level off around 53. Highs around 69. Tomorrow, cloudy skies expected. I'm meteorologist Derek Height on 94.9 and 99.1 The River. Right now, it's 61 degrees.
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Bee Gees on the River, 94.9, 99.1. Thanks for listening while you head to work or have already been there for a while. Here's Joe Jackson, Steppin' Out.

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5: Here's your river forecast. Sunshine mixed with clouds at times, with fog in spots early today, with daytime highs approaching 70. Easterly winds around 5 miles an hour. Partly cloudy skies again tonight, lows level off around 53, highs around 69. Tomorrow, cloudy skies expected. I'm meteorologist Derek Height on 94.9 and 99.1 The River. Right now, it's 61 degrees.
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Oh, real soon I'll talk about the big pickle race happening this coming weekend in Brownsville. But first, John Mayer, 94.9, 99.1 The River.

Bonnie Raitt on the River, 94.9, 99.1, also on your HD radio, 100.5 HD2. And Discover Brownsville, bringing you the 2026 Pickle Race. 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You can buy the cucumbers at Wildcat Saloon on Thursday, Shellhorn or Saxon Hall at on Thursday in Brownsville as well. So they're going to have a gun raffle with the Lions Club on Friday. But all happening at Wildcat Park, 1 o'clock this Saturday. And all the details posted on our website, riverradiofm.com. Click on our community events. But sounds like a fun time. Wildcat Park there. And the big pickle race this weekend in Brownsville.

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0: 94.9, 99.1 The River, Mariah Carey. And weather for today, partly sunny, high of 71, 53 overnight tonight with a partly cloudy sky. 70 tomorrow, maybe some rain moving in tomorrow night into Wednesday as well. Wednesday's high, 68. Time for the opening markets.
1: 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Dorchester, Wisconsin this morning is steady at 60. Opening at the major direct could have at least a lower undertone, as buyers are usually not all that aggressive to start the week. The pork carcass cutout value on Friday was up 64 at 86.74. The estimated hog slaughter on Friday was 485,000 head, up 8,000 on the week and about 20,000 on the year. Box beef was pretty strong. Choices up 271 on Friday at 378.83. Select beef was up 366 at 355.76. In Chicago, November soybeans are down 36 and 3 quarters. December corn's 9 and 3 quarters lower. December wheat in Chicago is down 19. And a lot of the pressure in grains and oil seeds is coming from the details that we have that have been released about this trade deal the forwarding of the trade relationship between the United States and China. Tariffs are going to be pulled back on some commodities, not soybeans, and there's no real timeline or any indication about how much those tariffs are going to be dialed back at all. Still a lot that we do not know. Over at the Merck, live and feeder cattle are mixed, watching the distribution of this week's show list. October live steady at 218.87, December's down 40 at 221.72. October feeders have just gone to a dime higher at 335.02. And hogs are mixed, mostly lower, adjusting spreads. Some of that is tied to product demand expectations. October is up 30 at 78.52. December leans down 20 at 68.82. Crude oil's about 260, or rather, Dow's about 260 lower. Brownfield.
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8: Convicted child molester released from prison and just disappears. Sounds terrifying? Not to Nate Wellems. Wellems is the radical left's pick for attorney general. He never once prosecuted a criminal, and you can't trust him to keep Iowa safe. In the Iowa House, Wellems voted against mandatory monitoring for convicted sex offenders after release from prison. That's right. Wellems opposed requiring child molesters to wear electronic monitoring devices after they leave prison. Think about that. A convicted predator could move into your neighborhood, near schools, near your kids. And if Nate Wellems had his way, no one would know. No wonder Iowa law enforcement overwhelmingly opposes Wellems. Nate Wellems. Too liberal to keep Iowa safe. Paid for by Bird for Iowa.
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2: 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I was raised in Decorah, where I learned to hunt and fish and learned right from wrong. 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I'll be a governor for all and make Iowa not redder or bluer, but better and truer. 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

0: Radio Iowa. I'm O.K. Henderson. The Wall Street Journal is reporting President Trump will announce early this afternoon that a new steel plant will be built in Iowa. Information provided by the White House to the newspaper indicates a Minnesota company called Mesabi Metallics plans to build a $15 billion steel mill in eastern Iowa. The company has recently opened an iron ore mine and processing plant in northern Minnesota. It's the first to open in the U.S. in 50 years. That plant is producing the pellets used to make steel. The Iowa legislature may be called into special session soon to approve a package of tax breaks for the proposed Mesabi steel plant in Iowa. The Wall Street Journal reports it is projected to open in 2030 and employ at least 1,700 people. You've been listening to news on Radio Iowa on the internet at radioiowa.com. I'm O.K. Henderson.
1: I'm Josh Turek. I was born an underdog. 21 surgeries by the age of 12. Spina bifida, caused by my dad's exposure to Agent Orange in Vietnam. Sitting in my wheelchair, 9 years old, watching the Olympics, I dreamed of winning gold for my country, too. In 2016, I did just that.
2: Guess who on the left side? Josh Turek.
3: Council Bluffs, Iowa native.
1: 4 Paralympics, 2 golds. 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We won because we worked together as a team and cared about the name on the front of the jersey, not the back. That's what's missing in Washington. Both parties fight with each other and just look out for themselves. In the Senate, I will work with anyone to fight the corruption, clean up Washington, and make them work for us again. Because accountability matters. Listening to Iowans does too.
4: I'm Josh Turek, candidate for Senate, and I approve this message. 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
5: 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Data from the Iowa Association of Realtors shows home sales in August fell 10.5% compared to July. Radio Iowa's O.K. Henderson reports.
0: The median sales price for an Iowa home in August was $267,000. That's higher than a year ago, but down 4.5% from July. There was also a dip in the number of Iowa homes that were put on the market in August, down nearly 9% compared to July. However, the total number of homes up for sale in Iowa reached nearly 9,900. That's well above July's inventory and 13.5% above the number of Iowa homes on the market in August of last year. Nationally, sales of existing homes hit the lowest level since June of 2025, while sales of new homes increased last month. Radio Iowa, I'm O.K. Henderson.
5: With this information update, I'm Darren Swenson.
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7: Here's your river forecast. Sunshine mixed with clouds at times, with fog in spots early today, with daytime highs approaching 70. Easterly winds around 5 miles an hour. Partly cloudy skies again tonight. Lows level off around 53. Highs around 69. Tomorrow, cloudy skies expected. I'm meteorologist Derek Height on 94.9 and 99.1 The River. Right now, it's 61 degrees.
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0: 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Making you the smartest person in the room, you're plugged into the John Tesh Radio Show. I am your grateful host, and a cliche piece of parental advice is to choose your friends wisely, right? Well, now, this is backed up by science. You're going to like this, because research by the University of Western Ontario finds good grades happen to be contagious. And when kids are surrounded by friends who earn better grades than they do, their own grades rise over the next year. Bottom lining this, the smarter your friends are today, the better your chances are of becoming smarter tomorrow. In the study, kids who had studious friends spent more hours studying themselves and earned higher grades by the end of the school year. And that was true in grade school all the way up through college. And it wasn't simply because studious people gravitated toward other like-minded people. When researchers randomly assigned college roommates, the brainier roommates had a positive influence on the study habits and grades of their less studious roommates. They studied more each day and had higher grade point averages. Yes, Mom was right. We need to choose our friends wisely.
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1: 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I'm John Perkins with a Brownfield Market Update. 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Stein has yield. Soybeans are sharply lower this morning. China and the U.S. will lower tariffs on some goods, but that does not appear to include soybeans. Parts of the Midwest and Plains will see more harvest delay and rain this week. November beans are down 39 at 1280. January's 38 lower at 1294 and a half. October bean meal's down 1090 at 363, and October bean oil's 102 lower at 6624. Corn's lower, monitoring harvest activity and those near-term delays in some key growing areas. There's still talk about China buying U.S. corn, and overall demand is solid. December's 10 and 3 quarters lower at 517 and a half. March is down 10 and a half at 531 and a half. Wheat also sharply lower. Winter wheat planting will see delays, but that soil moisture recharge is beneficial. Ongoing war between Russia and Ukraine continues to limit movement out of the Black Sea. December Chicago's 19 and a quarter lower at 684. Cotton and rice also reacting to the China news, really the lack of details. December's down 7 for the cotton at 82.64. November rice is down 25 and a half at 16.33. Live and feeder cattle are mixed as they watch the distribution of this week's show list. October live steady at 218.87. December's down 47 at 221.67. October feeders are 65 lower at 334.25. November's down 60 cents at 331.47. And hogs are mixed, mostly lower, adjusting spreads. October is up 55 at 78.77. December leans down 37 at 68.65. And over in the broader market, crude oil's trading at $94 a barrel. The Dow Jones Industrial Average, though, is sharply lower. John Perkins, Brownfield.
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0: This is John Tesh on the River, 94.9 and 99.1 FM. John Tesh with you, Intelligence for Your Life. You know, one of the hottest fitness trends today is the weighted vest. So they became trendy a few decades ago, but now they've come back around and they're especially popular with middle-aged women looking to level up on their walks. If you add just 10% of your body weight, you'll burn 10% more calories. Add 30% of your body weight, and that calorie burn number climbs to 32%. So several companies that sell weighted vests have seen their sales numbers skyrocket lately. And Peloton launched a series of weighted vest walks to their exercise offerings. And weighted vests, they don't just boost cardio. According to Tufts University, they help strengthen stabilizing muscles like your abs, back, and glutes, and can even support bone health in postmenopausal women. However, they're not a replacement for strength training, and the heavier you go, the more important form and posture become, as you might imagine. Experts suggest starting with lighter weight and wear it for about an hour, three times a week. Weighted vests are also being studied for their potential to slow down bone loss. Although the science is still emerging, small studies have shown promising results, especially in older adults.
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5: Here's your river forecast. Sunshine mixed with clouds at times, with fog in spots early today, with daytime highs approaching 70. Easterly winds around 5 miles an hour. Partly cloudy skies again tonight, lows level off around 53, highs around 69. Tomorrow, cloudy skies expected. I'm meteorologist Derek Height on 94.9 and 99.1 The River. Right now, it's 63 degrees.
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7: Here's your river forecast. Sunshine mixed with clouds at times, with fog in spots early today, with daytime highs approaching 70. Easterly winds around 5 miles an hour. Partly cloudy skies again tonight. Lows level off around 53. Highs around 69. Tomorrow, cloudy skies expected. I'm meteorologist Derek Height on 94.9 and 99.1 The River. Right now, it's 63 degrees.
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1: Gib, you and I do not have a hard time believing this next statistic, only because, gosh, your mom, my wife, has been this. We know so many of these people because your grandma was sick for so many years. I got sick. Mm-hmm. According to a new survey, nearly one in every four Americans is a caregiver, either professionally or because of a family. So what? How many people in America now? 350 million, something like that?
2: Yeah.
1: So one.
2: So that'd be like 70 million people.
1: 70 million people. Yeah. And that's the toughest job ever.
2: Yeah. Actually, close to, if you say 360, it's 90 million people. That is, yes. And look, we are able to keep people alive longer than at any point in human history, right? Every year we add to it, but the quality of life does not necessarily match. And this is why it's so important. If it's so important for us as individuals to do the things in our life that make our longevity not just a number that we achieve, but a lifestyle that we achieve. So you've got to do the things that we talk about on our coaching calls, where you're keeping your lower body strong, your grip strength is high.
1: Yeah.
2: You're doing the things that keep your brain intact, so that we can lower that number of caregivers. Because right now we need those caregivers. Right now we need them because of the way that we're aging.
1: If you're a caregiver, I just say blessings on you. God bless you for what you're doing. Thank you.

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You're in luck. 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

0: 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Get ready. It's time for another episode of Dating Deal Breakers here on the John Tesh Radio Program. Intelligence for your dating life, no matter how old you are. A brand new poll of thousands of adults finding that over 60% of daters have ended a relationship because of an ick. Which is a trait that turns them off, of course. For example, one out of seven men would break things off with somebody who wanted to share food on a first date.
1: Wow.
0: Nearly one in six men have stopped dating somebody because they were too into astrology. And one of the biggest dating turnoffs is being a know-it-all. Turns out nearly 20% of singles say they have ended a relationship because the person thought they knew everything. One more thing, 72% would critique a first date location if it didn't meet their standards.
2: Intelligence for your life.
0: And coming up, does driving slower make you safer when you're texting? Stand by.

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The River.

0: You're listening to the John Tesh Radio Show. It is my honor to be with you each and every day. Here's what I'd like you to do, though. I'd like you to be a part of the party here. Spread the news to your friends. Let them know this is the best place to hear all their favorite music, plus all the information they need to live their life a whole lot better. Thanks.
1: Hey, it's Rob Sand. You may know me as the state auditor that uncovered a record amount of misspent taxpayer money, or the guy that uncovered the largest lottery rigging scheme in American history, or as the guy that loves pizza. But if we haven't met yet, let me introduce myself. I was raised in Decorah, where I learned to hunt and fish and learned right from wrong. Thanks, Mom and Dad. I'm married with two boys, 10 and 12, in Iowa public schools. Before I was state auditor, I was Iowa's chief public corruption prosecutor, prosecuting cases like the Iowa Film Office tax credit scandal. Now I'm running for governor because I love Iowa and I'm worried about the direction we're going in. Costs are too high, there's too much corruption, and cancer rates are out of control. I want to solve these problems and end the extreme partisanship on both sides standing in the way. So if you're looking for a new direction with more accountability, check out my plans at robsand.com. I'll be a governor for all and make Iowa not redder or bluer, but better and truer. Paid for by Rob Sand for Iowa.
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4: Here's your river forecast. Sunshine mixed with clouds at times, with fog and spots early today, with daytime highs approaching 70. Easterly winds around 5 miles an hour. Partly cloudy skies again tonight, lows level off around 53, highs around 69. Tomorrow, cloudy skies expected. I'm meteorologist.

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0: This is John Tesh on the River, 94.9 and 99.1 FM. Here's an interesting question. Is it possible that driving slower can make us safer while we're texting? Well, a new study says doing that, slowing down and texting, actually makes our driving even more dangerous. Now, how does that work? Well, researchers at Queensland University of Technology in Australia found that texting while driving, even driving slowly, raises your risk of crashing. Because when one driver suddenly slows down, other drivers often react with frustration or aggression, and that's when the accidents occur. In fact, using a phone while driving quadruples our crash risk. Distracted drivers go 3 miles per hour slower when they're looking at their phone, and that leads to more gridlock, rear-end crashes, and road rage. The researchers used a simulator to track how drivers behaved while texting, driving hands-free, or using no device at all. The safest, no phone use, of course. Bottom line, there is no such thing as safe texting behind the wheel, and slowing down to do it really does make things worse.
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0: 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I'm going to share a smarter, safer way to log in just a moment. Outside.

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0: Radio Iowa. I'm Dar Danielson. The Wall Street Journal is reporting President Trump will announce this afternoon that a new $15 billion steel mill will be built in eastern Iowa, employing at least 1,700 people. Iowa lawmakers may be called into special session soon to approve a package of tax breaks for the proposed steel plant. Republican candidate for Governor Zach Lane says many Iowans support him because they saw during the pandemic that Democrats are willing to lock people down, shut your churches down, and take away your rights. The Republican-led Iowa legislature this past session passed a bill, and the governor signed into law to prevent future governors from ordering the closure of private businesses or churches. It also forbids vaccine mandates during public health emergencies.
1: The medical establishment completely lost our trust back then, and they're doing nothing to earn it back right now. I am very thankful for the work of Secretary Robert F. Kennedy Jr., though.
0: Kennedy announced in May that the Centers for Disease Control would no longer recommend the COVID vaccine for healthy children and pregnant women. Radio Iowa, I'm Dar Danielson.
2: I'm Josh Turek. I was born an underdog. 21 surgeries by the age of 12. Spina bifida, caused by my dad's exposure to Agent Orange in Vietnam. Sitting in my wheelchair, 9 years old, watching the Olympics, I dreamed of winning gold for my country, too. In 2016, I did just that.
3: Guess who on the left side? Josh Turek.
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2: 4 Paralympics, 2 golds. 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That's what's missing in Washington. Both parties fight with each other and just look out for themselves. In the Senate, I will work with anyone to fight the corruption, clean up Washington, and make them work for us again. Because accountability matters. Listening to Iowans does too.
5: I'm Josh Turek, candidate for Senate, and I approve this message. 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
6: 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Henderson reports.
7: The median sales price for an Iowa home in August was $267,000. That's higher than a year ago, but down 4.5% from July. There was also a dip in the number of Iowa homes that were put on the market in August, down nearly 9% compared to July. However, the total number of homes up for sale in Iowa reached nearly 9,900. That's well above July's inventory and 13.5% above the number of Iowa homes on the market in August of last year. Nationally, sales of existing homes hit the lowest level since June of 2025, while sales of new homes increased last month. Radio Iowa, I'm O.K. Henderson.
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10: Here's your river forecast. Sunshine mixed with clouds at times, with fog and spots early today, with daytime highs approaching 70. Easterly winds around 5 miles an hour. Partly cloudy skies again tonight, lows level off around 53, highs around 69. Tomorrow, cloudy skies expected. I'm meteorologist Derek Height on 94.9 and 99.1, The River. Currently, 64.
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0: I'm John Tesh. 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
1: 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Direct cash cattle trade activity has been quiet to start the week. Bids and asking prices have not surfaced. The bulk of the week's business is likely going to hold out until sometime Thursday or Friday. Deals last week were limited, and through the end of the day Friday, there hadn't been much trade reported. Dress deals in the north range from $345 to $350. Box beef was higher at midday with solid demand for light offerings. Choice up $271 at $381.54. Select was $1.86 higher at $357.62. In Nebraska last week, steers sold $2 to $8 lower, and yearling steers were steady to $6 higher. Receipts were down from the most recent sale and down on the year. Medium and large one feeder steers, 559 to 599 pounds, brought $412.50 to $447. Medium and large one feeder heifer, 701 to 749 pounds, brought $336 to $355. Cash hog prices at the major directs were not reported at midday. There were just a handful of negotiated purchases. Leverage remains with processors, and they've continued to move needed numbers without having to get too aggressive in their procurement efforts. The trade remains largely focused on demand, and while there have been some bright spots when it comes to both global and domestic markets, there are still lingering concerns about long-term strength. The five-day rolling average for barrows and gilts at the National Daily Direct is $79.72. Butcher hog prices at the Midwest cash markets are steady at $60. At Illinois, slaughter sows were steady with moderate demand for light to moderate offerings at $43 to $55. Barrows and gilts were steady with moderate demand for moderate offerings at $53 to $63. And pork values were higher at midday, up 52 cents at $87.26. Picnics, hams, and loins were all higher, while ribs, bellies, and butts were down. For the latest in ag news, markets, and weather, go to brownfieldagnews.com. I'm Megan Grebner for Brownfield.
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0: 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Want to do something you'll really thank yourself for later? 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
1: Convicted child molester released from prison and just disappears. Sounds terrifying? Not to Nate Wellems. Wellems is the radical left's pick for attorney general. 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In the Iowa House, Wellems voted against mandatory monitoring for convicted sex offenders after release from prison. That's right. Wellems opposed requiring child molesters to wear electronic monitoring devices after they leave prison. Think about that. A convicted predator could move into your neighborhood, near schools, near your kids. And if Nate Wellems had his way, no one would know. No wonder Iowa law enforcement overwhelmingly opposes Wellems. Nate Wellems. Too liberal to keep Iowa safe. 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
6: Here's your river forecast. Sunshine mixed with clouds at times this afternoon, with daytime highs approaching 70. Winds out of the southeast around 5 miles an hour. Partly cloudy skies again tonight. Lows dip down to about 53. Cloudy skies expected tomorrow. High temperatures reach up to 69. I'm meteorologist Derek Height on 94.9 and 99.1 The River. Right now, it's 66 degrees.
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0: 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Well, it's the season of pumpkin spice, isn't it? But what exactly is pumpkin spice and why is it so popular? First, most pumpkin spice mixtures don't contain any pumpkin. This is according to Dr. Kantha from the Institute of Food Technologists. Instead, it's a combination of the spices used to flavor pumpkin pie, like ground cloves or allspice, mixed with cinnamon, nutmeg, and ginger. But a lot of pumpkin spice products don't contain any spices at all, just synthetic flavors. So why is pumpkin spice so popular, real or not? Because it triggers nostalgia, that's it. Dr. Schelke says just the tiniest whiff can trigger an emotional response in our brain, reminding us of childhood and triggering warm, fuzzy memories of holiday meals with family and friends. Pumpkin spice is also slightly addictive, since we usually get pumpkin spice mixed with sugar, like in lattes, cookies, and donuts. It trains our brain and body to remember how delicious the combination is. And then, the second we smell or even imagine it, our bodies have an anticipatory response and we start craving it. The more pumpkin spice we consume, the more we want. Wow, it's crazy, right?
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3: 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Sounds terrifying? Not to Nate Wellems. Wellems is the radical left's pick for attorney general. He never once prosecuted a criminal, and you can't trust him to keep Iowa safe. In the Iowa House, Wellems voted against mandatory monitoring for convicted sex offenders after release from prison. That's right. Wellems opposed requiring child molesters to wear electronic monitoring devices after they leave prison. Think about that. A convicted predator could move into your neighborhood, near schools, near your kids. And if Nate Wellems had his way, no one would know. No wonder Iowa law enforcement overwhelmingly opposes Wellems. Nate Wellems. 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
6: Here's your river forecast. Sunshine mixed with clouds at times this afternoon, with daytime highs approaching 70. Winds out of the southeast around 5 miles an hour. Partly cloudy skies again tonight. Lows dip down to about 53. Cloudy skies expected tomorrow. High temperatures reach up to 69. I'm meteorologist Derek Height on 94.9 and 99.1 The River. Right now, it's 66 degrees.
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Thanks for listening to The River 94.9 99.1. And what can you celebrate today? National Drink Beer Day, National Good Neighbor Day, and National Family Day. A good day for a beer, maybe with your neighbor or a family member. Coming up, Jess Glynn, Belinda Carlisle, now Eric Clapton.

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Gordon Lightfoot on 94.9 99 Won the River. I'm Kathy Ray, and we are going to talk about, well, what happened to a down payment for a house and someone didn't tell someone about it. We'll talk about that after Jennifer Page.

0: Thanks for listening to the river. So here it is. A guy and his girlfriend were saving up for a down payment on a house, and they had about $36,000 saved so far. But he spent $18,500, so just over half of what they saved, on a 140-pound wheel of cheddar cheese without telling her. And of course, she was not pleased. And in a Reddit post, the man shares a thought he'd found a gold mine, a rare 21-year-old cheddar he believed he could cut up and resell for a huge profit. Now, in the post, he claimed cheese that aged sells for $120 a pound. He thinks if he cuts it up into 200-gram wedges and sells them for $60 each, he'll make $38,000. Okay, well, his girlfriend wasn't exactly happy about the business plan, especially since the cheese purchase came out of money they were saving together. And he writes, when I rolled it into our apartment at first, she was excited. When I started to explain the financials and investment potential, she turned sour. She didn't yell, but expressed she wasn't happy about how I spent my share of our house savings. She is now, well, staying at her parents'. He wants to know if she's overreacting or if he's the one with ambition in the relationship. Oh, wow. Ooh, I know. What do you think about that? Well, sounds like something, oh, I don't know. How many people do you know who will pay $120 for a pound of cheese? Do you know how to safely store it until sold? Do you know the health laws for selling cheese? Do you know the tax laws for the business you're starting? Your girlfriend is probably tired of your harebrained schemes. Ooh, she didn't leave you over cheese. She left you because you're stupid. These are comments that are people saying to him, who's going to pay $120 per pound for cheese for some random person who is selling it out of their apartment? Good question. Your math is way off. Selling 317 wedges of at $60 each comes to $19,050, which nets you a whopping $650 for what will surely be weeks of work on the completely off chance you manage to sell everything. Someone says, is she overreacting? I don't think she is reacting enough. Someone else says, you should not be in charge of financial decisions. Another one says, I got some old cheese in my fridge that I'll let go for $10,000. I'll even pay shipping. What's your address? Oh, well, that'll be interesting if they can work that out. Coming up, your forecast.
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5: Hey, it's Rob Sand. You may know me as the state auditor that uncovered a record amount of misspent taxpayer money, or the guy that uncovered the largest lottery rigging scheme in American history, or as the guy that loves pizza. But if we haven't met yet, let me introduce myself. I was raised in Decorah, where I learned to hunt and fish and learned right from wrong. Thanks, Mom and Dad. I'm married with two boys, 10 and 12, in Iowa public schools. Before I was state auditor, I was Iowa's chief public corruption prosecutor, prosecuting cases like the Iowa Film Office tax credit scandal. Now I'm running for governor because I love Iowa and I'm worried about the direction we're going in. Costs are too high.

In the afternoon, possibly a thunderstorm. In the evening, a high of 68. And Thursday, a chance of some showers before 1, mostly cloudy, 64. Right now, it is 70 with 6 pence, none the richer. Kiss me.

0: 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We have Hall & Oates coming up, as well as Ray Parker Jr., Toto, but first your forecast.
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5: Here's your river forecast. Cloudy skies with a few peaks of sun this afternoon, with daytime highs approaching 70. Winds out of the southeast, 5 to 10 miles an hour. Partly cloudy skies tonight. Lows dip down to about 53. Cloudy skies with a few peaks of sun tomorrow. Highs level off around 69. I'm meteorologist Derek Height on 94.9 and 99.1 The River. Right now, 70.
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A duet with Elton John, Britney Spears, On the River. 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

0: 94.9 99 won the river. And there is a boom in this. Plastic surgeons are saying more men are getting facelifts than ever before. And in some cases, husbands are booking procedures before their wives are. The goal isn't necessarily to look 25 again. Many men say they simply want their appearance to match how young and active they still feel. The biggest complaints, a sagging neck, jowls, and a disappearing jawline. Surgeons say those areas are often harder to fix with Botox and fillers alone, which is why more men are opting to go under the knife. And despite the stereotypes, today's male patients aren't looking for dramatic transformations. They just want people to think they look well, rested, not unrecognizable. Yep. Male facelift is the big boom. Now your Brownfield report.
1: Soybeans, corn, and cattle were down. Hogs are mostly lower. Hello, I'm Megan Grebner with your commodity market update on Brownfield. Speed wins. That's why Syne is focused on delivering higher yielding genetics faster than the competition, and why they've released more new Enlist E3 lines than any other company. Syne has yield. Soybeans were lower on fund and technical selling. China and the U.S. will lower tariffs on some goods. That does not appear to include soybeans. Parts of the Midwest and Plains will see more harvest delaying rain this week. November beans down 30 and three quarters at 1288 and a quarter. January beans down 29 and a half at 1303. Corn was lower on fund and technical selling. Corn has been monitoring harvest activity and the near-term delays in some key U.S. growing areas. There's still talk about China purchasing U.S. corn, and overall demand is solid. December corn was down 5 1/4 at 523. March corn was down 5 1/2 at 536 and a half. The wheat complex was lower on fund and technical selling. Winter wheat planting will see delays, but that soil moisture recharge is beneficial. Ongoing war between Russia and Ukraine continues to limit movement out of the Black Sea region. In Chicago, December wheat was down 14 1/2 at 688 and 3/4. March wheat down 14 3/4 at 703 and a half. In Kansas City, December wheat was down 16 1/4 at 745 and 3/4. And in Minneapolis, December wheat was down 11 3/4 at 701 and 3/4. Live and feeder cattle were down on fund selling ahead of direct trade. Box beef was higher at midday. October lives down 142 at 217.45. December lives down 135 at 220.80. October feeders were down 302 at 331.90. Hogs were mostly lower on spread adjustments and demand questions. October contracts up 2 at 78.25. December lean hogs down 62 at 68.40. I'm Megan Grebner, Brownfield Ag News.
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3: 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I was raised in Decorah, where I learned to hunt and fish and learned right from wrong. Thanks, Mom and Dad. I'm married with 2 boys, 10 and 12, in Iowa public schools. Before I was state auditor, I was Iowa's chief public corruption prosecutor, prosecuting cases like the Iowa Film Office tax credit scandal. Now I'm running for governor because I love Iowa and I'm worried about the direction we're going in. 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I'll be a governor for all and make Iowa not redder or bluer, but better and truer. 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
4: Your afternoon forecast with the river. Seeing some sunshine this afternoon. Tonight, though, partly cloudy, a low of 53 for Tuesday. 69 with some sunshine. And Wednesday, showers, possibly a thunderstorm. Showers throughout the afternoon and a thunderstorm possibly later on in the day. And a high of 68. And Thursday, a chance of showers in the morning. Partly cloudy, a high of 64. Right now, it is 70 with Howard Jones.

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0: 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You're listening to The River 94.9, 99.1. And coming up, we have your forecast, also the Spinners, the Doobie Brothers, and about 3:30, our history lesson.
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3: 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Sounds terrifying? Not to Nate Wellems. 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That's right. Wellems opposed requiring child molesters to wear electronic monitoring devices after they leave prison. Think about that. A convicted predator could move into your neighborhood, near schools, near your kids. And if Nate Wellems had his way, no one would know. No wonder Iowa law enforcement overwhelmingly opposes Wellems. Nate Wellems. 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
7: Here's your river forecast. Cloudy skies with a few peaks of sun this afternoon, with daytime highs approaching 70. Southeasterly winds 5 to 10 miles an hour. Lows dip down to about 54. Tonight, partly cloudy skies. Cloudy skies with a few peaks of sun. Tomorrow, high temperatures reach up to 70. I'm meteorologist Derek Height on 94.9 and 99.1, The River. Currently, it's 70 degrees.
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January Jane on the River and Fields of Faith in Waukon is coming up on October 7th, 7 p.m. at the Waukon High School football field. Gates are opening at 6:30 and the evening will kick off at 7. This year, the key speaker is Bria Katrin. Bria is a former Division I Princeton soccer captain, two-time Canadian soccer national soccer champion and lifelong athlete. And after years of debilitating chronic illness, Bria was left bedridden and searching for answers. And so today she helps others find hope and recovery. You can check out the Fields of Faith, October 7th at the Waukon Football Field.

0: That's the Doobie Brothers on the River. Hey, have you ever watched your kids or nieces, nephews, neighbor kids, whatever, and you see how they blink? Well, it seems children who blink more may also have more brain power. A study of 113 children ages 3 to 6 in Japan found that kids who blinked more frequently performed better on a test of cognitive flexibility. Now, the test involved sorting cards by color, then suddenly switching to sorting them by shape. Researchers also monitored brain activity and found that frequent blinking was linked with greater activity in the brain region involved in attention and executive function. They can be strong predictors of academic and social competence and health. Now, researchers say blink rate could eventually become a simple, inexpensive way to study developing brains, although more research is needed. How smart is your kid? About 23 blinks a minute?
1: Monday, direct cattle markets were quiet. Butcher hogs were steady. I'm John Perkins with a Brownfield Market Update. You better build bigger bins. It's just a suggestion, but regardless, be ready to maximize your per acre profits with MX Series corn by Stein. Stein has yield. Soybeans and corn are both pressured by fund selling. November beans are now 30 and three quarters at 1288 and a quarter. January was 29 and a half lower at 1303. December corn is 5 1/4 lower at 523, and March was down 5 1/2 at 536 and a half. Live and feeder cattle saw fund selling ahead of direct business. October live was down 142 at 217.45. December was 135 lower at 220.80. October feeders were down 302 at 331.90. And on spread trade and questions about sustained demand, October hogs were 2 higher at 78.25. December lean was 62 lower at 68.40. We're online at brownfieldagnews.com. John Perkins, Brownfield.
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0: It is time now for our history lesson on the river, starting in 1542, California. What is discovered when Portuguese explorer Juan Rodriguez Cabillo, sailing for the Spanish crown, landed his ship at San Diego Bay. 1920, eight members of the Chicago White Sox were indicted for allegedly throwing the 1919 World Series in what became known as the Black Sox scandal. Although players were eventually acquitted, they were banished from the game for life. 1963, New York City DJ Marie the K played the Beatles' She Loves You on the radio, and it's believed to be the first time a Beatles song was played in the U.S. 1974, the First Lady Betty Ford underwent a mastectomy because of breast cancer. 1982, the first reports appeared of deaths in the Chicago area from extra-strength Tylenol capsules laced with cyanide. Seven people died in the still unsolved case. 2004, Randy Travis got a star on the Hollywood Walk of Fame. 2007, Michael Jackson spokeswoman Ramon Bain denied that the pop star had married his children's nanny. And that is your history on this date. Coming up, your forecast.
1: Coming up, what can we learn from superheroes about living longer? I'll tell you which super habits can make you more invincible next in today's Intelligence for Your Life Minutes.
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1: If you want to live longer, try being more like Black Panther and less like the Incredible Hulk. This is according to a study in the British Medical Journal, which analyzed superhero movies to see how the fictional characters might fare in the real world based on their lifestyle habits. For example, the Incredible Hulk constantly fluctuates between an average build and being excessively muscular, but his changes are associated with anger, which gives him a higher risk for cardiovascular disease. And then Iron Man. His jet-set lifestyle and binge drinking means he'd be more likely to develop liver disease and cancer. On the plus side, superheroes do get plenty of exercise. They also have a strong sense of purpose, which is known to boost happiness and protect against depression and dementia. And if you eat like Black Panther, who's vegetarian, the heart health benefits will make you more invincible than any other superhero you may emulate. I'm John Tesh with today's Intelligence for Your Life Minute.
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4: Your afternoon forecast with the river, seeing some sunshine this afternoon. Tonight, though, partly cloudy, low of 53 tomorrow. High near 70 with some sunshine. Wednesday, showers, possibly a thunderstorm. And a high near 68. And Thursday, a 40% chance of showers before 1. Mostly cloudy, 64.

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Your Friday night football game here on The River will be Osage at Waukon. 7:30 is when that action will start with the Andy Sires and Evan O'Neill.

0: 94.9, 99 won the river. It is 4 o'clock, and coming up, we'll take a look at that forecast. Also, Niall Horn, John Lennon, and Barbara Streisand.
1: Hey, it's Rob Sand. You may know me as the state auditor that uncovered a record amount of misspent taxpayer money, or the guy that uncovered the largest lottery rigging scheme in American history, or as the guy that loves pizza. But if we haven't met yet, let me introduce myself. I was raised in Decorah, where I learned to hunt and fish and learned right from wrong. Thanks, Mom and Dad. I'm married with 2 boys, 10 and 12, in Iowa public schools. Before I was state auditor, I was Iowa's chief public corruption prosecutor, prosecuting cases like the Iowa Film Office tax credit scandal. Now I'm running for governor because I love Iowa and I'm worried about the direction we're going in. Costs are too high, there's too much corruption, and cancer rates are out of control. I want to solve these problems and end the extreme partisanship on both sides standing in the way. So if you're looking for a new direction with more accountability, check out my plans at robsand.com. I'll be a governor for all and make Iowa not redder or bluer, but better and truer. Paid for by Rob Sand for Iowa.
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4: 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That's right. 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No wonder Iowa law enforcement overwhelmingly opposes Wellems. 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
6: Here's your river forecast. Lows dip down to about 54 tonight under partly cloudy skies. Winds out of the south, 5 to 10 miles an hour. Cloudy skies with a few peaks of sun. Tomorrow, highs level off around 70. Chance of thunderstorms tomorrow night. Lows level off around 61. Cloudy skies expected. I'm meteorologist Derek Hite on 94.9 and 99.1 The River. Currently, it's 72 degrees.
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Winding through decades of the music you love.

I'm Kathy Ray. This is The River, and we'll talk about the classic tractors of Northeast Iowa taking their fall tractor ride this next weekend. Details after Lionel Richie and John Lennon.

0: 94.9, 99, One the River. I'm Kathy Ray, and looking for something fun this weekend. You got your tractor all ready to go, your classic tractor, that is. Well, it is the 24th Annual Classic Tractors of Northeast Iowa Fall Tractor Ride on Saturday, rain date on Sunday. Enjoy the scenic Northeast Iowa fall colors and history. And you're leaving Claremont City Park at 8:45. And you'll stop at Riley's Pond for a break with a pork loin lunch at Zipper Festina. And you visit the Fort Atkinson Preserve and Museum. And you return to Claremont after that. So registration is from 7 to 8:30 at the Claremont City Park. So check that out on Saturday. Rain date is Sunday.
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0: This is the River 94.9 99.1, and taking the top spot over the weekend, Avengers Endgame Encore took the top spot at the domestic box office. Over the weekend, Marvel's 2019 blockbusters returned to theaters, grossed an estimated $26 million. The re-release includes an exclusive look at footage from Avengers Doomsday, set to hit theaters December 18th. Resident Evil showed it still has some bite, taking number two with $24 million in Robert Pattinson's turn, as journalist Chris Hansen in Primetime collected about $21 million for a good third place. And that is a look at your box office over the weekend. Next is your forecast.
1: 1 month into the session, and the Iowa State House is buzzing with activity.
2: We expect our lawmakers to show up and get the job done. Yet Liberal politician Josh Turek missed 58% of his votes in the Iowa legislature. Turek skipped a vote helping veterans get homes, another to fund our schools. Turek even skipped a vote allowing law enforcement to use DNA to track down violent felons. Iowans were relying on Josh Turek to do his job. Instead, he skipped town to raise money from liberals in D.C. and California. Even worse, while Liberal politician Josh Turek was skipping 58% of his votes, he still collected his full taxpayer-funded paycheck, because Liberal politician Josh Turek only shows up for himself. Paid for by SLF PAC, not authorized by any candidate or candidate's committee. SLFPAC.org. SLF PAC is responsible for the content of this ad.
0: Here is your river forecast. Tonight, partly cloudy and a low of 53. Tomorrow, a high near 70 with some sunshine. Wednesday, showers, possibly a thunderstorm with a high near 68. And Thursday, showers in the morning, then mostly cloudy, 64. 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

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We'll have Michael Jackson coming up. Ambrosia, your forecast, your information update, your Radio Iowa news. 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

0: Radio Iowa. I'm Dar Danielson. President Donald Trump this afternoon announced Mesabi Metallics plans to build a fully integrated steel complex that will be the largest steel manufacturing investment in American history right here in Iowa. Iowa Senator Joni Ernst was at that announcement.
1: Folks, this is one of the greatest American muscle flexes that you are going to see in a long time. We are looking for ways for America to refine, to mine, to grow, and to manufacture. And all of that is happening right there in southeast Iowa.
0: U.S. Commerce Secretary Howard Lutnick says the deal is a result of the tariffs Trump slapped on steel imports. The state is appealing a judge's ruling that the Historical Research Center in Iowa City should be reopened. Department of Administrative Services closed it, saying the facility is a safety hazard and too costly to maintain amid budget constraints. National Weather Service says some heavy rains will be returning to Iowa tomorrow. Radio Iowa, I'm Dar Danielson.
2: I'm Josh Turek. I was born an underdog. 21 surgeries by the age of 12. Spina bifida, caused by my dad's exposure to Agent Orange in Vietnam. Sitting in my wheelchair, 9 years old, watching the Olympics, I dreamed of winning gold for my country too. In 2016, I did just that.
3: Guess who on the left side? Josh Turek.
4: Council Bluffs, Iowa native.
2: 4 Paralympics, 2 golds. I was so proud to represent our country and Iowa all around the world. We won because we worked together as a team and cared about the name on the front of the jersey, not the back. That's what's missing in Washington. Both parties fight with each other and just look out for themselves. In the Senate, I will work with anyone to fight the corruption, clean up Washington, and make them work for us again. Because accountability matters. Listening to Iowans does too.
5: I'm Josh Turek, candidate for Senate, and I approve this message. 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
6: 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Data from the Iowa Association of Realtors shows home sales in August fell 10.5% compared to July. Radio Iowa's O.K. Henderson reports.
7: The median sales price for an Iowa home in August was $267,000. That's higher than a year ago, but down 4.5% from July. There was also a dip in the number of Iowa homes that were put on the market in August, down nearly 9% compared to July. However, the total number of homes up for sale in Iowa reached nearly 9,900. That's well above July's inventory and 13.5% above the number of Iowa homes on the market in August of last year. Nationally, sales of existing homes hit the lowest level since June of 2025, while sales of new homes increased last month. Radio Iowa, I'm O.K. Henderson.
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8: Here's your river forecast. Lowest dip down to about 54 tonight under partly cloudy skies. Winds out of the south, 5 to 10 miles an hour. Cloudy skies with a few peaks of sun tomorrow. Highs level off around 70. Chance of thunderstorms tomorrow night. Lows level off around 61. Cloudy skies expected. I'm meteorologist Derek Height on 94.9 and 99.1 The River. Currently, it's 72 degrees.
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I'm Kathy Ray, and on Sunday it's the Fall Festival at the Immaculate Conception Lansing Church Hall, 10:30 to 1. 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

0: Your sort of sports report on the river. Hoops, collectible cards from Cooper Flagg, LeBron James, and Kobe Bryant raked in a lot of money at two recent auctions. And hockey, there have been plenty of stories about the crazy food items that show up at baseball and football stadiums. And now it seems that hockey wants to get in on some of that bizarre food action. Yeah, the New York Islanders opened their home schedule October 3rd against the New Jersey Devils. And on the menu is Nerds Gummy Cluster Bray Grilled Cheese, which features the cheese and the sour gummy treat between a couple of slices of sourdough bread. And baseball, the Major League Baseball playoffs start tomorrow, Tuesday, and Fanatics has released the official list of the top-selling jerseys for 2026. Okay, not surprising. Who's number one? Ohtani for the LA Dodgers. Also Aaron Judd, number two, New York Yankees. Pete Crow Armstrong, Chicago Cubs, number three. And going down to number 10, Juan Soto with the New York Mets. And that is a look at your sort of sports report.
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0: That's Backstreet Boys on the River and Who's a Smart Listener. If you've ever caught yourself having a full-blown conversation with your dog, science says they may be picking up more than what you realize. Researchers found that dogs process speech in a surprisingly human-like way, paying close attention to consonants, which help identify where one word ends and another begins. In the study, scientists monitored the brain activity of 20 dogs and 20 people while they listened to made-up syllables with no actual meaning. Even though the dogs had never heard the fake language before, the brains still detected repeating consonant patterns, suggesting they were recognizing speech-like structure. Researchers believe that years of listening to humans chat, argue, sing, and babble around the house have given dogs some pretty impressive listening skills. Who's a smart listener?
1: 1 month into the session, and the Iowa State House is buzzing with activity.
2: We expect our lawmakers to show up and get the job done. Yet Liberal politician Josh Turek missed 58% of his votes in the Iowa legislature. Turek skipped a vote helping veterans get homes, another to fund our schools. Turek even skipped a vote allowing law enforcement to use DNA to track down violent felons. Iowans were relying on Josh Turek to do his job. Instead, he skipped town to raise money from liberals in D.C. and California. Even worse, while liberal politician Josh Turek was skipping 58% of his votes, he still collected his full taxpayer-funded paycheck because liberal politician Josh Turek only shows up for himself. Paid for by SLF PAC, not authorized by any candidate or candidates committee. SLFPAC.org. SLF PAC is responsible for the content of this ad.
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0: Here is your river forecast. Partly cloudy tonight, a low of 53. Partly sunny tomorrow, high near 70. Wednesday showers, possibly a thunderstorm. Looking for a high of 68. And Thursday, a chance.

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When things go wrong, don't go with them. Have a great night.

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8: Here's your river forecast. Lows dip down to about 54 tonight under partly cloudy skies. Winds out of the south, 5 to 10 miles an hour. Cloudy skies expected tomorrow. High temperatures reach up to 70. Cloudy skies expected tomorrow night. Chance of thunderstorms. Lows dip down to about 61. I'm meteorologist Derek Height on 94.9 and 99.1 The River. Currently, it's 70 degrees.
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1: Hey, it's Rob Sand. You may know me as the state auditor that uncovered a record amount of misspent taxpayer money, or the guy that uncovered the largest lottery rigging scheme in American history, or as the guy that loves pizza. 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I was raised in Decorah, where I learned to hunt and fish and learned right from wrong. Thanks, Mom and Dad. I'm married with two boys, 10 and 12, in Iowa public schools. 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Now I'm running for governor because I love Iowa and I'm worried about the direction we're going in. Costs are too high, there's too much corruption, and cancer rates are out of control. 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So if you're looking for a new direction with more accountability, check out my plans at robsand.com. I'll be a governor for all and make Iowa not redder or bluer, but better and truer. 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
4: Here's your river forast. Lows dip down to about 54 tonight under partly cloudy skies. Winds out of the south, 5 to 10 miles an hour. Cloudy skies expected tomorrow. High temperatures reach up to 70. Cloudy skies expected tomorrow night. Chance of thunderstorms. Lows dip down to about 61. I'm meteorologist Derek Height on 94.9 and 99.1 The River. Currently, it's 70 degrees.
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